0: Marianne.
1: I like how the gas station used to sell you a little rose in a glass stem. Perfect for cooking crack in.
2: Oh, how funny. Yeah. Man, I learned so much about illegal drugs from you.
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0: Bird Summer is back.
1: 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All through June, we're giving you the chance to win a family four-pack of Baltimore Orioles tickets.
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0: You could be headed to a Sunday family game at Camden Yards to cheer on our birds.
3: With a high fly ball out to deep left field. That is soaring deep. 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

0: It's the Greg B. Harrell Show, 888-760-1977. I'm an honest person, until someone shows me a cartoon from the New Yorker and asks, get it?
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1: Saturday morning, 6 to 10 on Justin Scott and Spiegel's Behind the Curtain. We asked you, how much money's in your 401k? Are you ever going to be able to retire? England tries to ban social media for anybody under 16. Val gets her back crack real nice. Speed and adrenaline talk. What gets your heart pounding? And we had two Baltimore City police officers, sergeants, detectives, helping solve a cold case live on the air. Listen again or enjoy it for the first time. Saturday morning, 6 to 10, Behind the Curtain.

President, Destroy Me, 98 Rock. Hey, it's Priestley on a Father's Day weekend. I'm curious what the most dad thing your dad ever did. Was it like save plastic container of screws for like 20 years? What about no? No AC, not till it's July 16th. 410-338-1098. You can also text in Facebook. Priestley on air as we give love to dad. Come on. I'm a dad, and I feel like, in all honesty, we're the most, like, underrated, never seen, underappreciated folks on the planet. Shout out mom, sure, but what about dads? Is it just me? And why does my daughter give me the biggest pushback ever? That's what we're talking about for right now. Facebook Priestley on air. You can jump on the show that way too. But I'd love to hear your voice. 410-338-1098. Call me or text. Carrie, I love you hanging out down in Canton. 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
0: Aren't there any actual DJs working here? No, just kidding. Hey, this is Amy from Evanescence.
2: And you're hanging with our boy Priestley.
0: I'm so insincere.

That's new music from President. It's your girl, Lady Lila. I have been kind of digging them. So when I saw them open for Bad Omens, I was what you would call on the fence. I was like, do your due diligence, give it a full listen before you make any judgments. You know, sometimes you see one show and you're like, yes or no. But I enjoyed it. They have a little heavy side. They have some singing I enjoy. But overall, I was not to the moon. Well, I did what I said I would do, and I started listening to them while I was running. This is how I fell in love with Bad Omens. I would play Bad Omens while I would go for a run. And I started doing that with President, and I'm starting to dig them a little bit more. I don't know if the running and the runner's high is what makes me, you know, fall in love with the music or not, but I have been adding them more into my running rotation. Oh my God, my love. I completely forgot. Tomorrow is Father's Day. Yes, tomorrow is the big day to celebrate your dad. I love some dark humor, so me and some of my closest friends always joke around and are like, what is a dad? Cool. It would have been awesome to have one. But if you did, I want to know what you love the most about your dad. So shout it on out. They got the text lines open, 410-338-1098. If you got something you want to say to your dad, send it on over, and I will gladly shout that out on the air for you. Let them know how much you love them, how important they are to you. Because let me tell you, a good dad makes a good difference, and there are plenty of dads out there that are actively being a part of their kids' lives. And we have those dads that step up. It might not be your kid, but you are stepping up to do the work that needs to be done when it comes to raising our next generation. So if you got a dad and you love him, whether he's your real dad, your stepdad, your guy you just decided was your dad, go ahead, text it on in and let us know how much you love him. We're going to jump right back into the music as always. This is a little Thomas Petty right here on 98 Rock.

Foo Fighters 98, Rock It, your girl Lady Lila. Baby, can we talk conspiracies for like just one second? Now, this is all speculation and I saw it on the internet, so you know, like, it's gotta be true. Anyway, I spent some time this week watching this little video all about how Dave Grohl is actually a CIA industry plant. The theory goes that Dave was put into the Seattle music scene to normalize alternative rock and to kind of pacify the counterculture of the generation. He was also there to handle Kurt Cobain. Obviously, this was at a pivotal time where Kurt Cobain was very vocal about his feelings with what things going on inside of music and outside of music, his support for women, the LGBT, all of that. So the whole video goes on to point out that this nice guy persona is actually a just whole fake thing. And the reality is that little bubble did burst when we all found out that he was secretly cheating on his wife and had a child out of wedlock. The guy goes on to talk about how his certain songs in the Foo Fighters, like All My Life, how that is part of him being connected to watching people through the CIA. If you do not know, Dave Grohl did grow up in D.C., so they put the pieces of the puzzle together. Again, this is a conspiracy. I do not know if this is fact or fiction, but it is always fun to hear what you think is real or fake. So, have you seen this? Do you believe it? What are your thoughts? I want to know.

Sunday morning, 6 a.m. to 10, bright and early, it's the bonus round with Kirk and Marianne. This week, we talked to Wendy. She celebrated her 1 year of sobriety and a new car. We also talk about Gen Z. Turns out, they really love 9-to-5 jobs, and they're bringing back the lunch break. We've got all that and so much more, including a debate on would you turn your kid in if you knew they committed a crime? We had a very split audience there. Join us for all of that and more Sunday morning, 6 a.m. to 10, the bonus round with Kirk and Marianne on 98 Rock.